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He's been in the news quite a bit lately. Jelly Roll, we're Chatham Kent's Big Country 91.3 in need of favor. 531, good morning, the Big Breakfast. It is Mike stepping in after a stormy night in CK. And windy, really, really windy at times last evening. And a brief thunderstorm and some outages, a smattering of outages right across CK from Integris. They've got an outage map and some estimated time of recovery. And a lot of cases, be back hopefully by 8 a.m. this morning if you still have power out where you are. In large cases, around 8 o'clock this morning. In just a couple of outlying instances, it might be until 2 o'clock this afternoon. But hold on tight if you don't have any power right now. And if you have any storm damage pictures to share on our Facebook, send them on over. And a warm and humid day. Remember when we had cooler, drier, lighter air? Well, that seems to be gone now for at least the time being. We will hold steady with the temperature, but very humid. 21 Celsius right now. That Humidex at 28 as we begin our Thursday morning. And Morgan Wallen on

0: call.
1: He's Dane Eagle saying, we are Chatham Kent's Big Country 91.3 and got your name on it. Ella Langley in Choosing Texas in there too at 5:52 on your Thursday morning. And the big breakfast, we won't be getting too much higher with the temperature today. We'll hold pretty much steady. The chance of showers existing right through this afternoon. Details of that forecast coming up in a few minutes at 6 o'clock. And cknewstoday.ca. We'll check in with Tamara Thornton, a part of Park Avenue West. Closed today. Municipality saying it'll be closed from LaCroix to Queen until about 4 o'clock as road maintenance is being done. All right. So that is a note for you if that's part of your normal travels between LaCroix to Queen on Park Avenue West, closed until about 4 o'clock. So more on that coming up in a few. We've got other headlines, sports, and your forecast. All coming up at 6 with Tamara.
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1: With an update from cknewstoday.ca, I'm Tamara Thornton. Part of Park Avenue West is closed today. The municipality says the road will be closed from LaCroix Street to Queen Street until 4 this afternoon. There won't be any access as road maintenance is done. Chatham Kent has a new community hub focused on recovering from drug addiction and housing solutions. The Hope Center, located on Croydon Street in Chatham, opened on Monday. It's being run by the Chatham Community Hope Center and the Foundation of Hope Recovery Community. It's meant to support people in need across Chatham Kent with dignity and compassion by providing immediate practical help. The drop-in program is planned to operate 7 days a week from 6 to 10 p.m. A mechanical engineer is running in Chatham Kent's upcoming election. Spencer Stinson is hoping to be one of two Ward 2 councillors, representing people living in Blenheim, Ridgetown, and other smaller communities. He says he decided to put his name forward instead of hoping somebody else would be the representative that the area needs.
2: There's one less seat than there was in the last running. It gives us even less of a voice, so someone with a strong voice who's going to put the residents first, which I think I can do.
1: Stinson's top priorities are improving local infrastructure, proper spending, and support for small businesses. CK's election is on October 26th. A new survey says Chatham Kent residents really support the greenhouse sector. Campaign Research's poll found that 91% of residents think it provides their community with a net benefit. The Ontario Greenhouse Vegetable Growers says it highlights a clear opportunity for candidates in this fall's municipal elections to commit to forward-thinking policies and engage with the greenhouse sector. And an RCMP officer has been charged with uttering threats against U.S. President Donald Trump. The 34-year-old, based in Quebec, allegedly posted a video on his Snapchat account in which he made threatening comments towards President Trump. Global News reports that the officer was deployed to oversee security operations at last year's G7 summit when the video was posted. He is expected to appear in court at the end of the month. In sports, there were 5 matches scheduled in the FIFA World Cup yesterday. Austria beat Jordan 3-1. Portugal and the Democratic Republic of the Congo tied 1-1. England defeated Croatia 4-2, Ghana won 1-0 over Panama, Uzbekistan lost to Colombia 3-1. In Major League Baseball, the Detroit Tigers fell to the Houston Astros 4-2, the Toronto Blue Jays beat the Boston Red Sox 3-0, and Chatham's Bridget Carlton had a team-high 24 points in the Portland Fire's 94-89 win over the Seattle Storm. The forecast, cloudy with a chance of showers and strong wind gusts today. The high is 22. Winds will die down and skies will clear overnight. The low is 13. A mix of sun and cloud tomorrow. There is a slight chance of rain and a high of 23. Right now, it's 21 degrees. For more on these and other stories, go to cknewstoday.ca.
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0: George Burge, Luke Bryan, we are Chatham Kent's Big Country 91.3 and Ride. Dirk's in there too. And what was I thinking? 6:11, the big breakfast on your Thursday. It is Mike stepping in. We have a busy morning. Another chance for you to qualify and fill Dad's tank. Father's Day coming up this weekend and a great grand prize is on deck. So another chance to qualify later on this morning. And we'll also give you the chance at Outlaw Music Festival tickets to see Willie Nelson and family and Stephen Wilson Jr. and a whole lot more August 22nd at Pine Knob. So we'll give you that opportunity a little bit later on this morning. And it has been confirmed a famous movie franchise will be getting its fourth installment. That was confirmed by the lead actor. Details on that coming up in a couple minutes.
1: 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It's the Big Breakfast, live from the Tiles, Planks, and Rolls studio on Chatham Kent's Big Country 91.3. 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
0: Well, fans of a certain movie franchise got some pretty encouraging news from Mike Myers the other day.
10: Are we ever going to see an Austin Powers 4?
11: Yes.
10: Ooh. Yay.
0: And just like that, let it be so. Mike Myers confirming a fourth Austin Powers movie will be happening. He said that during Trevor Noah's World Cup watch party recently after a fan asked directly about a long-rumored sequel. Myers, without any kind of delay, said yes. He previously expressed interest in another installment of the movie, but he was pretty non-committal until now. He has indicated wanting the new film to focus heavily on the Dr. Evil character. Director Jay Roach said he would return if Myers found inspiring material. So a package deal. The Austin Powers franchise earning more than $500 million globally since launching, and if you're keeping score, their last film of the franchise, Goldmember, was released in 2002. 24 years ago. Yeah, just to make you feel a little bit older, perhaps. And the World Cup of Soccer continues, as you likely know, for quite some time still. And if you're wondering how popular it is in Boston and with Scots, Scottish soccer supporters attending matches in Boston, creating unprecedented beer shortages across establishments in that city. Sam Adams' Boston Tap Room sold four times its normal weekend amount of a certain beer from Thursday to Sunday, forcing an emergency Saturday delivery after running completely dry. Another bar, which has operated for over 30 years, sold out entirely on Sunday. A chief operating officer said they tripled St. Patrick's Day sales, which is saying something, and they've never seen anything like it. Another tavern exhausted all beer supplies, including Scotland's most popular brew. So now everybody in Boston and the businesses have to prepare for Friday's Scotland-Morocco game at Foxborough Stadium, just outside of Boston, as they expect another surge in, I guess, thirsty fans of the Scottish soccer team. World Cup goes on now until the 19th of July. Father's Day this weekend. Don't forget, here's comedian John Heffron.
11: I don't know what kind of swing set you guys had growing up, but my swing set sucked, right? Because my dad put it together for us, and every time we swung on it, one pole would come right out of the grass. Because your dad do such a crap job cementing it in. You'd actually swing on it, then see the swing set above you. You're like, what? Bees and wasps would always come out of that top tube. Well, I'm getting gas, his dad pulls up, and you can tell the guy's on vacation because he's got all these big dad veins popping out of his face. He's in this SUV. His kids stay in the far back. One kid is playing a video game. The other kid is flipping through satellite TV, and the whole time I'm thinking, holy crap, people, can you imagine what it'd be like traveling with your own family in that situation? Could you imagine being so far back from your dad that he couldn't smack you at any given time? I hope kids are just taunting their dads from back there. Hey, Dad, we just spilled something.
12: Yeah.
11: Car company should make a hand that goes on the seat in front of the kid. It just goes like that. Dad could have a little button he hits. Pop, pop, pop, pop. What?
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0: He's Dean Brody. We are Chatham Kent's Big Country 91.3 and a man without a woman on this Thursday morning. The Big Breakfast, Mike stepping in, and we won't budge a whole lot with the temperature for today from where we are right now, but you will notice it is heavy, heavy air. Humidex is pretty large right now. Don't rule out a chance of a passing shower early afternoon. And we might get a degree warmer at 22 by this afternoon. Low 20s, it looks like, right through the weekend. But that Humidex, we have a base temperature of 21 right now, but feeling like 28. And thanks for the results yesterday, and thanks for all your votes. BigCountry913.com. And the big question is, we asked you about vegetables. And which veggie is your go-to? What do you reach for the most? We give you four options, and far and away, tomatoes leading the vote getting. 58% said tomatoes from the four options we gave you, and a distant second was lettuce at 27%. So thanks for all your votes yesterday. On this 18th of June, did you know today is National Want to Get Away Day? It's most days. Just want to get away. And with summer vacation not far at all, the kids went in about a week. I think all kids might be out of the classroom in about a week or so. So summer vacations will be starting to happen soon. That pretty much spawned today's question on our website. And the big question, do you have any summer vacation travel plans? A simple yes or no. So answer that. You've got lots of time to do that. It's the big question. Do you have any summer travel plans for vacation time? Let us know at BigCountry913.com.
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1: With an update from cknewstoday.ca, I'm Tamara Thornton. Road maintenance has closed part of Park Avenue West today. The road is closed from LaCroix Street to Queen Street. The municipality says work should be done by 4 this afternoon. The Hope Center is now open in Chatham. The new community hub on Croydon Street is meant to help those suffering from drug addiction and connect people in need to housing solutions. There are drop-in services offered 7 days a week from 6 to 10 p.m. The hub is being run by the Chatham Community Hope Center and the Foundation of Hope Recovery Community. There's a new name on the Ward 2 ballot for the upcoming municipal election. Mechanical engineer Spencer Stinson is hoping to represent the residents of Blenheim, Ridgetown, and other small communities on the next Chatham-Kent Council. He says he'll stand up for all of his constituents, not just those with the loudest voices. Stinson's top priorities are improving local infrastructure, proper spending, and support for small businesses. The election is on October 26th. Most Chatham-Kent residents believe the greenhouse sector is a benefit to the community. A poll conducted in April by Campaign Research found that 91% of respondents from CK support the industry. 9 in 10 people say greenhouses create meaningful employment, and 97% support Ontario or Canadian-grown produce. The Ontario Greenhouse Vegetable Growers say this support is an opportunity for candidates in this fall's municipal elections to commit to forward-thinking policies and engage with the greenhouse sector. The CBC needs to bring in independent experts to decide if its coverage is fair and balanced. That comes from a Senate inquiry. The Globe and Mail reports it heard from witnesses who testified coverage is sometimes perceived as biased. A report says the allegations undermine trust in the CBC. In sports, yesterday was one of the busiest so far in the FIFA World Cup with 5 matches. Austria beat Jordan 3-1. England defeated Croatia 4-2. Portugal and the Democratic Republic of the Congo tied 1-1. Ghana won 1-0 over Panama. Uzbekistan lost to Colombia 3-1. The Tigers lost to Houston 4-2. The Blue Jays blanked the Red Sox 3-0 in the MLB. And in the WNBA, Bridget Carlton had 24 points with 4 rebounds and 1 assist. The Portland Fire beat the Seattle Storm 94-89. The forecast, cloudy with a chance of showers and strong wind gusts today. The high is 22. Winds will die down and skies will clear overnight. The low is 13. A mix of sun and cloud tomorrow. There is a slight chance of rain and a high of 23. Right now, it's 21 degrees. For more on these and other stories, go to cknewstoday.ca. 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

0: He is Vincent Mason and wish you well. We are Chatham Kent's Big Country 91.3, 6:43 on your Thursday morning. It is Mike and we've got Jamie in studio too. Jamie Wanick, it is a Dover Kinsman Club. We're getting ready for the Pancor truck and tractor pull. It's tomorrow and I think we'll get some good weather for it. Jamie, good morning. How are you?
1: Good morning, Mike. How are you doing?
0: I'm doing okay. So we're ready to go. All things are pretty much I's are dotted, T's are crossed for this.
1: I think so, yep. We got the rain out of the way yesterday, which came to the relief of the farming community. But yeah, tomorrow looks awesome. We're ready to go.
0: If you're new to the Pancor truck and tractor pull, right by the water tower.
1: That's correct.
0: And lots for the entire family to enjoy.
1: That's right. We got a fun-filled family event. We got inflatable obstacle courses for the kids. We got a beer garden for the adults. We got lots of horsepower and smoke filling the air from the trucks and tractors. And after the show, we've got those guys entertaining well into the night.
0: Very good. So come on out and enjoy that. Gates open tomorrow at 5 o'clock?
1: That's correct. Yep. And the polls start at about 6:30.
0: And there's no shortage of food out there, too.
1: That's correct. We have two great organizations. On the west side of the track, we got the Dover Rod and Gun Club. And on the east side of the track, we got the U11 Chatham Diamonds, who were there last year and did a great job. So we're looking forward to that.
0: Jamie Wanick, the Pancor truck and tractor pull set to go tomorrow night. Gates open at 5. The pull starts at 6:30, and it's a cash get-in, right?
1: That's correct. Cash only, $20 for adults, and kids 12 and under are free.
0: And stay into the night, because you've got lots of musical entertainment performing on stage.
1: That's correct, yep. We have kind of Dover's own, those guys, well-entertaining.
0: So for the $20 entry fee to get in, all the people that are getting into the tractor pull tomorrow in Pancor, where does that money go from there?
1: Yeah, so every year, the Dover Kinsmen, we try and raise money, and this is our biggest event, and we try and support local. Last year, we actually donated $5,000 to five great organizations, the Grand Point Park, Cystic Fibrosis, the Chatham Goodfellows, Pretty in Pink, and the Children's Treatment Center.
0: Very good. So there's a lot of people that benefit from this.
1: That's correct. Yep. We try and keep everything local. And this is our biggest money raiser. So yeah, it's great.
0: So $20 cash only ticket entry. Oh, kids 12 and under, absolutely free.
1: That's correct.
0: So for a family, very affordable to enjoy that.
1: You got that right.
0: All right, gates open at 5, the Pancor truck and tractor pull under the water tower. Again, he is Jamie Wanick. Jamie, good luck tomorrow night, and we'll get some good weather for it.
1: Great, thanks, Mike.
0: It's 6:45. Good morning.
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0: He's Jason Aldean. We're Chad up Kent's Big Country 91.3 and Don't Tell on Me 651. It is the Big Breakfast, and very recently, Luke Combs sent a surprise gift to a third grade classroom in Maine. 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
0: Well, absolutely end of an era later on tonight, and the touring career of the Nitty Gritty Dirt Band, they will perform their final show tonight after 60 years in Denver, Colorado, concluding their All the Good Times, the Farewell Tour, and 6 decades of performing together. They celebrated their 60th anniversary with a Grand Ole Opry performance about a month ago in Nashville. This farewell tour actually began in 2024, but was extended now to mark the milestone anniversary. They were founded in California in 1966. 3 number ones. They've got 27 albums over their career, and they have earned 3 Grammy Awards in their final show tonight, the Nitty Gritty Dirt Band in Colorado, in Denver. Great story here. A third grade teacher in Maine caught the attention of Luke Combs when she posted that her students listen to his music to help them focus during their writing time, with a clip of them singing his song Days Like These.
8: Will you

0: Excellent job, guys. Fantastic. So, in turn, Luke gave them a gift. Luke Combs had the signed record sent to them of The Way I Am and a record player for them to play it on, actual vinyl. So, great job from Luke. Great job for those kids. Hit up our Big Country website anytime for more country music news, including an article on Nate Smith sharing mental exhaustion from social media pressure.
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1: With an update from cknewstoday.ca, I'm Tamara Thornton. If you normally drive down Park Avenue West, you might need to find a detour today. The road is closed from LaCroix Street to Queen Street for maintenance. The municipality says the work should be done by 4 p.m. There is now another option for people in Chatham-Kent who need a hot meal, help with addiction, or a connection to housing solutions. The Hope Center, which is meant to fill in gaps that have been identified in current drug and housing programs, opened on Monday. The community hub offers drop-in services 7 days a week from 6 to 10 p.m. It's being jointly operated by the Chatham Community Hope Center and the Foundation of Hope Recovery Community. It will rely heavily on volunteers, community partnerships, and donations. A new name has come forward ahead of Chatham Kent's upcoming election. Spencer Stinson is running in Ward 2, hoping to represent people living in Blenheim, Bridgetown, and other smaller communities. He says if people vote for him, they'll get a councillor who truly wants what's best for everyone.
2: I'm not just here for people who have nothing and people who have everything. I hope that I can speak to everyone and understand that, you know, a strong community is a community where everyone succeeds.
1: Stinson adds that his top priorities are improving local infrastructure, proper spending, and support for small businesses. Voters head to the polls on October 26th. A parliamentary committee says MAID should not be allowed for people only suffering from mental illness. The decision came in a report that was tabled yesterday. The committee's co-chair says nothing has changed. Medically assisted dying wasn't offered to people with psychiatric conditions before, and the committee says they're recommending that it stays that way. In a bid to reduce reliance on the Strait of Hormuz, G7 leaders have embraced Canada's bid to become an energy superpower. CBC News says before the war in Iran, 20% of the world's crude oil came through the strait, but Prime Minister Mark Carney says recent events have demonstrated the need to diversify. In sports, yesterday was one of the busiest so far in the FIFA World Cup with 5 matches. Austria beat Jordan 3-1. England defeated Croatia 4-2. Portugal and the Democratic Republic of the Congo tied 1-1. Ghana won 1-0 over Panama. Uzbekistan lost to Colombia 3-1. The Tigers lost to Houston 4-2. The Blue Jays blanked the Red Sox 3-0 in the MLB. And in the WNBA, Bridget Carlton had 24 points with 4 rebounds and 1 assist. The Portland Fire beat the Seattle Storm 94-89. The forecast, cloudy with a chance of showers and strong wind gusts today. The high is 22. Winds will die down and skies will clear overnight. The low is 13. A mix of sun and cloud tomorrow. There is a slight chance of rain and a high of 23. Right now, it's 21 degrees. For more on these and other stories, go to cknewstoday.ca.
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0: He is Chris Jansen. We are Chatham Cats Big Country 91.3 and Me and a Beer, Blake Shelton. And before that, also on the Big Breakfast, your Thursday morning, it is Mike. A little bit later on, we'll give you another chance to qualify in our Father's Day contest. We're getting close to finding out a grand prize winner, Father's Day on Sunday. And our grand prize, including, thanks to Wanick Fuels, a $100 gas card, a pair of Gentlemen's Spa packages, thanks to Radiance in Chatham, and a product from Bayside Brewery. So a little bit after 8 o'clock, about an hour from now, we'll get another chance for you to qualify for that grand prize. And speaking of things to possibly win,
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0: How about the chance at Outlaw Music Festival passes? That's coming up Pine Knob, in just outside of Detroit, on the 22nd of August. So I want you to text us right now, the Wanick Fuels studio line. 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And shortly thereafter, we'll find a winner who's going to go off to see the Outlaw Music Festival. Willie Nelson and family, Stephen Wilson Jr., and more. 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

He is Morgan Griffiths. We are Chatham Kent's Big Country 91.3, and just me and me, FGL, in before that. Also, getting going for your Thursday morning. Could see another kind of wet day. We'll see the chance of showers right through this afternoon, and we won't budge very much with the temperature. We might get a couple of degrees warmer, 22 this afternoon. He is Morgan Griffiths. We are Chatham Kent's Big Country 91.3, and just me and me, FGL, in before that. Also, getting going for your Thursday morning. Could see another kind of wet day. We'll see the chance of showers right through this afternoon, and we won't budge very much with the temperature. We might get a couple of degrees warmer, 22 this afternoon. 26.

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2: All right, phone lines open for the Big IQ this morning in Flapjack's Restaurant with two locations in Chatham to serve you. If you think you know what it is, give me a call and you could win that gift card to Flapjack's Restaurant. A great meal awaits you. 519-351-6300. 10% of people have this as their phone's lock screen. What do you think it is? Four options that I'll give you. One of them is correct, so you have a 1 in 4 chance. 10%. Is it of their spouse? Is it a logo of their favorite sports team? A picture of their parents? Or themselves? What do you think it is? 10% of people have this as their phone's lock screen. So 1 out of 10 people. What do you think it is? 519-351-6300, our telephone number, the One IQ studio line, and that Flapjack's Restaurant gift card could be yours. So 10% of people, not too many people, but enough, have this as their phone's lock screen, of their spouse, of their favorite sports team, their logo, picture of their parents, or themselves. What do you think it is? Good morning. What's your name?
3: Picture of Melody.
2: Say that one more time.
3: A picture of their spouse.
2: A picture of their spouse. That is a good guess, but not of their spouse. Not of their spouse. So we can cross that one off the list. What do you think it is? So 10%. I think that percentage would be a bit higher if it was their spouse. So we're down to a logo of their favorite sports team, a picture of their parents or themselves. 10% of people have this as their lock phone screen. Good morning. What's your name?
4: The sports logo? Yeah.
2: The sports logo is also incorrect. Not their sports logo, but thanks for the phone call. Good guess. So now we've crossed a couple off here. So now we're down to a picture of their parents or picture of themselves. What do you think it is? Good morning. What is your name?
5: Rolaine.
2: Well, what do you think it is? If you could turn your radio down, that would be amazing too. What's that?
5: A picture of their parents
2: is absolutely wrong. No, it is not a picture of their parents either. So we've got a stumper today. It's not their spouse. It's not a logo of their favorite sports team, nor a picture of their parents. 10% of people have a picture of themselves as their phone's lock screen. Think they're a little bit vain, perhaps. 10%. No winner today. 10% of people have a picture of themselves as their phone's lock screen. No winner today. A stumper. So we'll try and do it again tomorrow at 7:20. And the Big IQ with Flapjack's Restaurant. 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
1: With an update from cknewstoday.ca, I'm Tamara Thornton. Part of Park Avenue West is closed today. The municipality says the road will be closed from LaCroix Street to Queen Street until 4 this afternoon. There won't be any access as road maintenance is done. Chatham-Kent has a new community hub focused on recovering from drug addiction and housing solutions. The Hope Center, located on Croydon Street in Chatham, opened on Monday. It's being run by the Chatham Community Hope Center and the Foundation of Hope Recovery Community. It's meant to support people in need across Chatham-Kent with dignity and compassion by providing immediate, practical help. The drop-in program is planned to operate 7 days a week from 6 to 10 p.m. A mechanical engineer is running in Chatham-Kent's upcoming election. Spencer Stinson is hoping to be one of two Ward 2 councillors, representing people living in Blenheim, Ridgetown, and other smaller communities. He says he decided to put his name forward instead of hoping somebody else would be the representative that the area needs.
2: There's one less seat than there was in the last running. It gives us even less of a voice. So someone with a strong voice who's going to put the residents first, which I think I can do.
1: Stinson's top priorities are improving local infrastructure, proper spending, and support for small businesses. CK's election is on October 26th. A new survey says Chatham-Kent residents really support the greenhouse sector. Campaign Research's poll found that 91% of residents think it provides their community with a net benefit. The Ontario Greenhouse Vegetable Growers says it highlights a clear opportunity for candidates in this fall's municipal elections to commit to forward-thinking policies and engage with the greenhouse sector. And an RCMP officer has been charged with uttering threats against U.S. President Donald Trump. The 34-year-old, based in Quebec, allegedly posted a video on his Snapchat account in which he made threatening comments towards President Trump. Global News reports that the officer was deployed to oversee security operations at last year's G7 summit when the video was posted. In sports, there were 5 matches scheduled in the FIFA World Cup yesterday. Austria beat Jordan 3-1. Portugal and the Democratic Republic of the Congo tied 1-1. England defeated Croatia 4-2. Ghana won 1-0 over Panama. Uzbekistan lost to Colombia 3-1. In Major League Baseball, the Detroit Tigers fell to the Houston Astros 4-2. The Toronto Blue Jays beat the Boston Red Sox 3-0. And Chatham's Bridget Carlton had a team-high 24 points in the Portland Fire's 94-89 win over the Seattle Storm. The forecast, cloudy with a chance of showers and strong wind gusts today. The high is 22. Winds will die down and skies will clear overnight. The low is 13. A mix of sun and cloud tomorrow. There is a slight chance of rain and a high of 23. Right now, it's 20 degrees. For more on these and other stories, go to cknewstoday.ca.
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0: There's Russell Dickerson and Happen to Me. We are Chatham Kent's Big Country 91.3. Nate Smith in there also on your Thursday morning, the Big Breakfast. It is Mike stepping in. Shelby is on the show. Hi, Shelby.
1: Hi.
0: Shelby Lynn Laprise. You know why I'm calling you, Shelby?
1: I think so.
0: Why do you think?
1: Did I win some tickets?
0: What did you do this morning to make you think that?
1: I texted Big to the Wattock Fuels line.
0: Wow. You got the sponsor note in there, too. I'm impressed.
1: Yeah.
0: Hello to Wattock Fuels this morning. Shelby Lynn Laprise, you are a good sleuth. You have won those tickets to the Outlaw Music Festival.
1: Yay, I'm so excited.
0: You're on your way later on this summer. Willie Nelson and family. You'll see Stephen Wilson Jr. and a whole lot more. Tickets are going your way for August 22nd at Pine Knob.
1: Awesome. Thank you so much.
0: You are welcome, Shelby. What's up for today? What's happening?
1: Just work.
0: Okay. I like how your tone went right down when you mentioned work.
1: Yep. It's almost Friday. We're almost there.
0: You have the weekend off?
1: Yep.
0: Any fun plans other than work?
1: Just a busy weekend.
0: Okay.
1: There's a lot going on.
0: But good busy, I hope.
1: Oh, yes. Very good.
0: All right. Block off the 22nd of August, Shelby. You're going to the Outlaw Music Festival, okay?
1: Awesome. Thank you so much.
0: You are more than welcome. Hang on just a second, and we'll do this again tomorrow morning. Another chance for you to score tickets. And the details are at BigCountry913.com.
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0: We will see. Maybe a mixed bag today. Sunshine above us right now, but don't rule out a thunderstorm by mid-afternoon. We won't budge much with the temperature, 22 our high. Chance of more showers, 13 our low tonight, and 23 with a mix of sun and cloud. Tomorrow, right now, it's 21, feeling like 26.
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7: Well, fans of a certain movie franchise got some pretty encouraging news from Mike Myers the other day.
8: Are we ever going to see an Austin Powers 4?
9: Yes.
8: Ooh. Hey.
7: And just like that, let it be so, Mike Myers confirming a fourth Austin Powers movie will be happening. He said that during Trevor Noah's World Cup watch party recently after a fan asked directly about a long-rumored sequel. Myers, without any kind of delay, said yes. He previously expressed interest in another installment of the movie, but he was pretty non-committal until now. He has indicated wanting the new film to focus heavily on the Dr. Evil character. Director Jay Roach said he would return if Myers found inspiring material. So a package deal. The Austin Powers franchise earning more than $500 million globally since launching, and if you're keeping score, their last film of the franchise, Goldmember, was released in 2002. 24 years ago. Yeah, just to make you feel a little bit older, perhaps. And the World Cup of Soccer continues, as you likely know, for quite some time still. And if you're wondering how popular it is in Boston and with Scots, Scottish soccer supporters attending matches in Boston, creating unprecedented beer shortages across establishments in that city. Sam Adams Boston Tap Room sold four times its normal weekend amount of a certain beer from Thursday to Sunday, forcing an emergency Saturday delivery after running completely dry. Another bar, which has operated for over 30 years, sold out entirely on Sunday. A chief operating officer said they tripled St. Patrick's Day sales, which is saying something, and they've never seen anything like it. Another tavern exhausted all beer supplies, including Scotland's most popular brew. So now everybody in Boston and the businesses have to prepare for Friday's Scotland-Morocco game at Foxborough Stadium, just outside of Boston, as they expect another surge in, I guess, thirsty fans of the Scottish soccer team. World Cup goes on now until the 19th of July. Father's Day this weekend. Don't forget, here's comedian John Heffron.
10: I don't know what kind of swing set you guys had growing up, but my swing set sucked, right? Because my dad put it together for us, and every time we swung on it, one pole would come right out of the grass. Because your dad do such a crap job cementing it in. You'd actually swing on it, then see the swing set above you. You're like, what? Bees and wasps would always come out of that top tube. Well, I'm getting gas, his dad pulls up, and you can tell the guy's on vacation because he's got all these big dad veins popping out of his face. He's in this SUV. His kids stay in the far back. One kid is playing a video game. The other kid is flipping through satellite TV. And the whole time I'm thinking, holy crap, people, can you imagine what it'd be like traveling with your own family in that situation? Could you imagine being so far back from your dad that he couldn't smack you at any given time? I hope kids are just taunting their dads from back there. Hey, Dad, we just spilled something.
6: Yeah.
10: Car company should make a hand that goes on the seat in front of the kid. It just goes like that. Dad could have a little button he hits. Pop, pop, pop, pop. What?
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1: With an update from cknewstoday.ca, I'm Tamara Thornton. If you normally drive down Park Avenue West, you might need to find a detour today. The road is closed from LaCroix Street to Queen Street for maintenance. The municipality says the work should be done by 4 p.m. There is now another option for people in Chatham-Kent who need a hot meal, help with addiction, or connection to housing solutions. The Hope Center, which is meant to fill gaps that have been identified in current drug and housing programs, opened on Monday. The community hub offers drop-in services 7 days a week from 6 to 10 p.m. It's being jointly operated by the Chatham Community Hope Center and the Foundation of Hope Recovery Community. It will rely heavily on volunteers, community partnerships, and donations. Would you consider volunteering or donating to the Hope Center? Let us know on our daily poll at cknewstoday.ca. A new name has come forward ahead of Chatham Kent's upcoming election. Spencer Stinson is running in Ward 2, hoping to represent people living in Blenheim, Bridgetown, and other smaller communities. He says if people vote for him, they'll get a councillor who truly wants what's best for everyone.
2: I'm not just here for people who have nothing and people who have everything. I hope that I can speak to everyone and understand that, you know, a strong community is a community where everyone succeeds.
1: Stinson adds that his top priorities are improving local infrastructure, proper spending, and support for small businesses. Voters will head to the polls on October 26th. The CBC needs to bring in independent experts to decide if its coverage is fair and balanced. That comes from a Senate inquiry. The Globe and Mail reports it heard from witnesses who testified coverage is sometimes perceived as biased. A report says the allegations undermine trust in the CBC. And the U.S. has issued a travel advisory to Manitoba. There's been 784 cases of hepatitis A in the past year, including 4 deaths. CTV News says the advisory calls on travelers to get vaccinated. In sports, there were 5 matches scheduled in the FIFA World Cup yesterday. Austria beat Jordan 3-1. Portugal and the Democratic Republic of the Congo tied 1-1. England defeated Croatia 4-2. Ghana won 1-0 over Panama. Uzbekistan lost to Colombia 3-1. In Major League Baseball, the Detroit Tigers fell to the Houston Astros 4-2. The Toronto Blue Jays beat the Boston Red Sox 3-0. And Chatham's Bridget Carlton had a team-high 24 points in the Portland Fire's 94-89 win over the Seattle Storm. The forecast, cloudy with a chance of showers and strong wind gusts today. The high is 22. Winds will die down and skies will clear overnight. The low is 13. A mix of sun and cloud tomorrow. There's a slight chance of rain and a high of 23. A mix of sun and cloud Saturday with a chance of showers and a high of 22. Right now, it's 21 degrees. For more on these and other stories, go to cknewstoday.ca.
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6: All right, coming up at 8:05 on this Thursday morning in the Big Breakfast, and another chance right now, Father's Day Sunday. We're close to the grand prize draw on Fill Dad's Tank. Another chance to qualify for the grand prize for Dad. 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Good luck. 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

0: He is Morgan Wallen. We are Chatham Kent's Big Country 91.37 Summer. It's just about 3 days before the official start of summer. It is 8:09. Kara's on the show. Good morning, Kara.
1: Good morning.
0: All right, you're caller 8, so you have cleared that first hurdle, Kara.
1: Awesome, thank you.
0: Fill Dad's tank for Father's Day this weekend, so we'll get you qualified for the grand prize, which I believe is coming up tomorrow, a $100 gas card to Wanig Fuels, the spa packages to Radiance in Chatham, and a product from Bayside Brewery in Erie. So who would this package go to if you win this?
1: I go to my dad.
0: And who's dad? Let's talk about dad.
1: My dad's Mark, and he's the greatest dad that you could ever ask for. He does everything for his kids, his grandkids, neighbors, friends, anyone. So can't thank him enough.
0: And have you told him all this recently?
1: Yeah. Oh, yeah. We tell him all the time.
0: Okay. Very good. We will get your dad into this, and you might win that grand prize thanks to Wanig Fuels and Radiant Spa and Bayside Brewery. So, Kara, you're this far, okay?
1: Awesome. Thank you so much.
0: You are welcome, Kara. Hang on, get some more info, and you can also qualify through the website. 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

0: He is Nate Holler. We are Chatham Kent's Big Country 91.3 and Thought About You. And Mark Wills in there too, 8:22 on your Thursday morning. And the Big Breakfast, we won't budge very much with the temperature today. We'll get to a high of 22, and we're already at 21. Don't rule out a couple of showers through the afternoon and in through the evening as well. Momentarily, we'll let you know why drinking beer in space is an impossibility. We'll get random in 90 seconds.
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1: And now, four random facts.
2: Did you know drinking a beer in space is actually impossible because it remains foam? The bubbles of carbon dioxide in carbonated beverages are not buoyant in a weightless environment and remain randomly distributed throughout the fluid. So you can't crack a cold one in space and enjoy it. It is impossible. The average lightning flash, we got a bit of that last night with the storms and giant wind that came through. The average lightning flash would light a 100-watt light bulb for 3 months. 3 months. Also, did you know the word malaria comes from medieval Italian? Mala aria translates to bad air. I guess it is bad air. It's because people initially thought bad smelling air from swamps spread the disease, and they didn't know it was the mosquitoes in those swamps. And Stephen King once sold the film rights of Shawshank Redemption to Frank Darabont for only $5,000. He never cashed the check. A few years later, he mailed it back with a note saying, "In case you ever need bail money, love, Steve."
3: Today's 4, 3, 2, 1. Here are the facts.
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1: With an update from cknewstoday.ca, I'm Tamara Thornton. Road maintenance has closed part of Park Avenue West today. The road is closed from LaCroix Street to Queen Street. The municipality says work should be done by 4 this afternoon. The Hope Center is now open in Chatham. The new community hub on Croydon Street is meant to help those suffering from drug addiction and connect people in need to housing solutions. There are drop-in services offered 7 days a week from 6 to 10 p.m. The hub is being run by the Chatham Community Hope Center and the Foundation of Hope Recovery Community. There's a new name on the Ward 2 ballot for the upcoming municipal election. Mechanical engineer Spencer Stinson is hoping to represent the residents of Blenheim, Ridgetown, and other small communities on the next Chatham-Kent Council. He says he'll stand up for all of his constituents, not just those with the loudest voices. Stinson's top priorities are improving local infrastructure, proper spending, and support for small businesses. The election is on October 26th. Most Chatham-Kent residents believe the greenhouse sector is a benefit to the community. A poll conducted in April by Campaign Research found that 91% of respondents from CK support the industry. 9 in 10 people say greenhouses create meaningful employment, and 97% support Ontario or Canadian-grown produce. The Ontario Greenhouse Vegetable Growers say this support is an opportunity for candidates in this fall's municipal elections to commit to forward-thinking policies and engage with the greenhouse sector. The CBC needs to bring in independent experts to decide if its coverage is fair and balanced. That comes from a Senate inquiry. The Globe and Mail reports it heard from witnesses who testified coverage is sometimes perceived as biased. A report says the allegations undermine trust in the CBC. In sports, yesterday was one of the busiest so far in the FIFA World Cup with 5 matches. Austria beat Jordan 3-1, England defeated Croatia 4-2, Portugal and the Democratic Republic of the Congo tied 1-1, Ghana won 1-0 over Panama, Uzbekistan lost to Colombia 3-1. The Tigers lost to Houston 4-2, the Blue Jays blanked the Red Sox 3-0 in the MLB, and in the WNBA, Bridget Carlton had 24 points with 4 rebounds and 1 assist. The Portland Fire beat the Seattle Storm 94-89. The forecast, cloudy with a chance of showers and strong wind gusts today. The high is 22. Winds will die down and skies will clear overnight. The low is 13. A mix of sun and cloud tomorrow. There is a slight chance of rain and a high of 23. Right now, it's 21 degrees. For more on these and other stories, go to cknewstoday.ca.
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0: New one, Kenny Chesney. It's Carry On. We're Chatham Kent's Big Country 91.3, 840. Some sunshine to enjoy this Thursday morning and the big breakfast, but don't be discouraged. You might see a shower a little bit later on this afternoon and this evening. Talking about things going on downtown Chatham with the Capitol Theater and the Kiwanis Theater. I chat with Devin Hansen, who's in studio. Good morning, sir. How are you?
1: Good morning. Doing great. How are you doing?
0: I'm doing okay. Theater manager, Municipality of Chatham Kent, and it's going to be another great season coming up. You just announced what's happening for 2026-27 at both the Capitol and the Kiwanis.
1: Yes, we launched a new Kiwanis season alongside our Capitol season. So we have 15 shows we launched last week, and we're very excited. It's nice to see, like, tickets are already on sale, and we're watching which ones are climbing already.
0: It's a little game you play at the office.
1: It is a little game. You know, we all got bets on what's going to do best.
0: And a wide variety of shows between the Capitol Theater and the Kiwanis. You really got stuff for everybody.
1: Mm-hmm. From a jazz orchestra to K-pop to country to rock to comedy, anything. A
0: couple of big ones that, as far as we're concerned. We've got the Great Canadian Road Trip coming back to town, which has been fantastic
1: yes.
0: in the past.
1: Yeah, it almost sold out last time it was here. It's three great country artists, Michelle Wright, Jason McCoy, Doc Walker, all for the price of one ticket. Like, you can't beat that.
0: Absolutely not. So that's coming up in the new season. And hey, Tim Hicks, which is about a year from now, but you're saying the tickets are going by.
1: Tickets are going. I feel like, and he just came out with a brand new album in May. So, you know, I think you're going to hear lots of that as well. But yeah, Tim Hicks is coming in May and tickets are moving fast.
0: So get, like, don't dilly-dally,
1: don't
0: right?
1: Wait till the week of, Chatham.
0: There's comedy shows in the new season, too, as there usually is with every
1: yes.
0: season.
1: We're actually starting the season off with comedy. So we have Tom Arnold at the Capitol Theater on October 23rd. And then we have a comedy show at the Kiwanis Theater this year. It's called Girls Night Out Comedy, but it's open to men, too. You just might be the butt of the joke. And it's like a comedy troupe. So they do stand-up, they do sketch comedy, they do everything. It'll be a great night.
0: Very good. And tickets, again, are just on sale for the whole
1: season
0: already?
1: All tickets for the whole season are on sale, cktickets.com. And you can go to our website, CK Theaters. We should hopefully have a brochure coming to you very soon in the next few weeks. So check out The Voice. It'll be inside The Voice.
0: Is this a lighter time of year for you now? Because you've been through dance shows, you've been through recital season.
1: Dance comps.
0: Graduation season.
1: Graduations, yep. I say we got about a week and a half more of craziness, and then we can start to hibernate for a couple months.
0: Okay, that's pretty good. You can have a little R&R after
1: yes.
0: that. CKtheaters.ca.
1: Yes.
0: Best way to do that and check out all the great shows coming up over the next number of months at the Kiwanis Theater and the Capitol Theater. And Devin Hansen joining us once again. We'll do this again next week, sir.
1: All right. Thank you so much.
0: 8:43. Good morning.
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8: Well, absolutely end of an era later on tonight, and the touring career of the Nitty Gritty Dirt Band, they will perform their final show tonight after 60 years in Denver, Colorado, concluding their All the Good Times, the Farewell Tour, and 6 decades of performing together. They celebrated their 60th anniversary with a Grand Ole Opry performance about a month ago in Nashville. This farewell tour actually began in 2024, but was extended now to mark the milestone anniversary. They were founded in California in 1966. 3 number ones. They've got 27 albums over their career, and they have earned 3 Grammy Awards in their final show tonight, the Nitty Gritty Dirt Band in Colorado, in Denver. Great story here. A third grade teacher in Maine caught the attention of Luke Combs when she posted that her students listen to his music to help them focus during their writing time, with a clip of them singing his song Days Like These.
9: When the

0: Excellent job, guys. Fantastic. So, in turn, Luke gave them a gift. Luke Combs had the signed record sent to them of The Way I Am and a record player for them to play it on, actual vinyl. So, great job from Luke. Great job for those kids. Hit up our Big Country website anytime for more country music news, including an article on Nate Smith sharing mental exhaustion from social media pressure.
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1: With an update from cknewstoday.ca, I'm Tamara Thornton. Part of Park Avenue West is closed today. The municipality says the road will be closed from LaCroix Street to Queen Street until 4 this afternoon. There won't be any access as road maintenance is done. Chatham Kent has a new community hub focused on recovering from drug addiction and housing solutions. The Hope Center, located on Croydon Street in Chatham, opened on Monday. It's being run by the Chatham Community Hope Center and the Foundation of Hope Recovery Community. It's meant to support people in need across Chatham Kent with dignity and compassion by providing immediate, practical help. The drop-in program is planned to operate 7 days a week from 6 to 10 p.m. A mechanical engineer is running in Chatham Kent's upcoming election. Spencer Stinson is hoping to be one of two Ward 2 councillors representing people living in Blenheim, Ridgetown, and other smaller communities. He says he decided to put his name forward instead of hoping somebody else would be the representative that the area needs.
2: There's one less seat than there was in the last running. It gives us even less of a voice. So someone with a strong voice who's going to put the residents first, which I think I can do.
1: Stinson's top priorities are improving local infrastructure, proper spending, and support for small businesses. CK's election is on October 26th. A new survey says Chatham Kent residents really support the greenhouse sector. Campaign Research's poll found that 91% of residents think it provides their community with a net benefit. The Ontario Greenhouse Vegetable Growers says it highlights a clear opportunity for candidates in this fall's municipal elections to commit to forward-thinking policies and engage with the greenhouse sector. And an RCMP officer has been charged with uttering threats against U.S. President Donald Trump. The 34-year-old, based in Quebec, allegedly posted a video on his Snapchat account in which he made threatening comments towards President Trump. Global News reports that the officer was deployed to oversee security operations at last year's G7 summit when the video was posted. In sports, there were 5 matches scheduled in the FIFA World Cup yesterday. Austria beat Jordan 3-1. Portugal and the Democratic Republic of the Congo tied 1-1. England defeated Croatia 4-2. Ghana won 1-0 over Panama. Uzbekistan lost to Colombia 3-1. In Major League Baseball, the Detroit Tigers fell to the Houston Astros 4-2. The Toronto Blue Jays beat the Boston Red Sox 3-0. And Chatham's Bridget Carlton had a team-high 24 points in the Portland Fire's 94-89 win over the Seattle Storm. The forecast, cloudy with a chance of showers and strong wind gusts today. The high is 22. Winds will die down and skies will clear overnight. The low is 13. A mix of sun and cloud tomorrow, there is a slight chance of rain and a high of 23. Right now, it's 20 degrees. For more on these and other stories, go to cknewstoday.ca.
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It's Jason Aldean. We're chatting against Big Country 91.3 and the CBL. The Barnstormers on the road tonight. They'll be up in Welland to take on the Jackfish. 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
1: 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And earlier on this morning, as we today celebrate National Wanna Get Away Day, that's the official title. On this 18th of June, it's National Wanna Get Away Day. 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Just going to stick around and enjoy the summer. But you have all day to vote. So let us know tomorrow morning in the Big Breakfast. We will have the final results from your votes. And do you have any summer vacation travel plans? 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
10: With an update from cknewstoday.ca, I'm Tamara Thornton. Road maintenance has closed part of Park Avenue West today. The road is closed from LaCroix Street to Queen Street. The municipality says the work should be done by 4 this afternoon. No one was hurt in a garage fire in Chatham yesterday. Chatham Kent Fire and Rescue was called to Grand River Line at about 6:30 p.m. Crews from multiple stations responded to the fire. Damages are estimated at $250,000. The cause of the fire has not been determined. An RCMP officer has been charged with uttering threats against U.S. President Donald Trump. The 34-year-old, based in Quebec, allegedly posted a video on his Snapchat account in which he made threatening comments towards President Trump. Global News reports that the officer was deployed to oversee security operations at last year's G7 summit when the video was posted. And the U.S. has issued a travel advisory to Manitoba. There's been 784 cases of hepatitis A in the past year, including 4 deaths. CTV News says the advisory calls on travelers to get vaccinated. In sports, the FIFA World Cup saw 5 matches yesterday. Austria, England, Ghana, and Colombia all earned 3 points with wins. Portugal and the Democratic Republic of the Congo earned 1 point each after a tie. The Blue Jays blanked the Red Sox 3-0 in the MLB. The Tigers lost to the Astros 4-2. And in the WNBA, Chatham's Bridget Carlton had 24 points in the Portland Fire's 94-89 win over the Seattle Storm. The forecast, cloudy with a chance of showers and strong wind gusts today. The high is 22. Winds will die down and skies will clear overnight. The low is 13. Right now, it's 21 degrees. For more on these and other stories, go to cknewstoday.ca.
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5: Road maintenance has closed part of Park Avenue West today. The road is closed from LaCroix Street to Queen Street. The municipality says the work should be done by 4 this afternoon. No one was hurt in a garage fire in Chatham yesterday. Chatham Kent Fire and Rescue was called to Grand River Line at about 6:30 p.m. Crews from multiple stations responded to the fire. Damages are estimated at $250,000. The cause of the fire has not been determined. An RCMP officer has been charged with uttering threats against U.S. President Donald Trump. The 34-year-old, based in Quebec, allegedly posted a video on his Snapchat account in which he made threatening comments towards President Trump. Global News reports that the officer was deployed to oversee security operations at last year's G7 summit when the video was posted. And the U.S. has issued a travel advisory to Manitoba. There's been 784 cases of hepatitis A in the past year, including 4 deaths. CTV News says the advisory calls on travelers to get vaccinated. In sports, the FIFA World Cup saw 5 matches yesterday. Austria, England, Ghana, and Colombia all earned 3 points with wins. Portugal and the Democratic Republic of the Congo earned 1 point each after a tie. The Blue Jays blanked the Red Sox 3-0 in the MLB. The Tigers lost to the Astros 4-2. And in the WNBA, Chatham's Bridget Carlton had 24 points in the Portland Fire's 94-89 win over the Seattle Storm. The forecast, cloudy with a chance of showers and strong wind gusts today. The high is 22. Winds will die down and skies will clear overnight. The low is 13. Right now, it's 21 degrees. For more on these and other stories, go to cknewstoday.ca.
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0: 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Stick around for more of your country favorites coming up on Chatham Kent's Big Country 91.3. What's happening around Chatham Kent? 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
1: With an update from cknewstoday.ca, I'm Jaron Vecchio. The family of a Tilbury man who was murdered in 2024 say they are beyond frustrated with the justice system. David Treloat, who was found guilty of killing 55-year-old Henry Newdorf, had his sentencing adjourned for a fourth time today because his lawyer is in the middle of a human trafficking trial in Toronto. His next sentencing date has been scheduled for September 22nd. Newdorf's sister, Justina Gilbert, says each postponement sends a message that the pain of victims' families can be pushed aside.
2: Justice delayed is not just a legal inconvenience. It has a profound human cost to the loved ones.
1: Trelo pleaded guilty to second-degree murder last September and was supposed to be sentenced in December. A garage fire caused $250,000 worth of damage. Fire crews from multiple stations responded to a home on Grand River Line just outside of Chatham at around 6:30 last night. No injuries were reported. The exact cause of the fire is still unknown. One project you won't see in the St. Clair Catholic District School Board's latest budget is upgrades at Chatham's only Catholic school. The school board announced yesterday that it had approved a $160 million budget for the upcoming school year. Not included are much-needed upgrades for Ursuline College Chatham, as the school board is sending an information package to the provincial government in hopes that it will cover the expenses in a future budget. Board Chair John Van Heck says the building needs to be brought into the 21st century. The package being sent to the province focuses on a three-year plan, which would allow the government to spread costs rather than paying a single lump sum. The Kent County Agriculture Hall of Fame has announced its 2026 inductees. Janet Campbell, Edgar and Patricia Van Raybes, Barry Robert Carney, and Edward Tomacek are said to be honored by the organization. The Hope Center is now open in Chatham. The new community hub is meant to help those suffering from drug addiction and connect people in need to housing solutions. It will rely heavily on volunteers and donations, and we want to know if that's something you would consider doing. Let us know in our daily poll at cknewstoday.ca. Part of Park Avenue West in Chatham is closed today. The municipality says the road will be closed from LaCroix Street to Queen Street until 4 this afternoon. In sports, the Chatham-Kent Barnstormers take on the Jackfish in Welland tonight. And Team Canada is on the field in Vancouver today as the World Cup continues. They face Qatar at 6. Now the forecast. We could see more showers this afternoon with a high of 22. Clearing up later this evening with a low of 13. Sunny for tomorrow, there is a chance of showers in the afternoon, high of 23, and a mix of sun and cloud with a slight chance of showers on Saturday, high of 22. I'm Jaron Vecchio. For more on these and other stories, visit cknewstoday.ca.
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10: 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On the Chicago Board of Trade, corn futures, July down 3 at 417, September down 4 at 425. Soybean futures, July down 9 at 1122, August down 8 at 1128. Wheat futures, July down 8 at 604, September down 8 at 612. Live cattle futures, August down 47 at 248.37, October down 55 at 241.30. Feeder cattle futures, August up 97 at 368.40, September up 50 at 366.15. From Wanstead Farmers Cooperative, 2026 crop corn down 4 at 580, 2027 crop corn down 3 at 595, 2026 crop soybeans down 6 at 1508, 2027 crop soybeans down 7 at 1452, 2026 soft red winter wheat down 9 at 724, 2027 soft red winter wheat down 2 at 769. From Denfield Livestock Exchange on Tuesday, total number sold 398 fed cattle, 7 bulls, 87 cows, and 288 drop calves. Fed cattle traded strong and higher this week. A good run of cull cows sold higher on the market with a good demand. Drop calves traded easier. Choice steers, 357 to 373, top of 377. Good steers, 348 to 355. Choice heifers, 355 to 365, top of 370. Good heifers, 348 to 356. Beef bulls, 309 to 333. Good beef cows, 240 to 325. Good Holstein cows, 230 to 271. D1 and D2 cows, 200 to 230. D3 and D4, 150 to 200. Started and crossbred calves, 2300 to 3010. Choice calves, 1600 to 1950. Good calves, 1000 to 1600. And plain and newborns, 60 to 1000. Ontario Pork reports the U.S. CME price as $92.53 U.S. per hundredweight just weight. That's down 21 cents from the previous day. 100% fomenta price, $235.11. That's up $1.17. Quebec's average price on June 17th, $215.70. Opening lean hog futures price in Chicago for July, $97.75. That's up 18 cents from the previous day's close. That is the Blackburn Agri-Media Farm Market Report.
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10: I'm Adam Bell, and this is the Farm News. Strawberry growers are reporting strong early season demand as locally grown berries begin arriving at markets, roadside stands, and farm gates across the province. Growers say warmer weather helped some crops get an early start, while others have caught up after a cooler spring. Producers are also seeing increased interest from consumers looking to buy Ontario-grown fruit. The strawberry season is expected to last into mid-July, with many farms preparing for their busiest weeks of the year, including the opening of pick-your-own operations. Ontario's farm trespass law has been fully restored after the Court of Appeal overturned a lower court ruling that had struck down parts of the legislation on charter grounds. The Security from Trespass and Protecting Food Safety Act, passed in 2020, prohibits people from entering farms or animal processing facilities under false pretenses, including obtaining employment to conduct undercover investigations. The appeal court noted that whistleblowers can still report concerns to authorities, but said the charter does not protect gaining access to farms through deception in order to document lawful farming practices. And Chicken Farmers of Ontario is once again accepting applications for its new entrant Chicken Farmer program aimed at helping new producers get started in the industry. Applications are open until the end of October. Since launching in 2012, the program has helped 50 farm families enter the province's chicken sector by providing access to quota, educational resources, and other support services. A virtual info session for prospective applicants will be held August 12th. More info is available by following the links at the Chicken Farmers of Ontario's website. That's all for the farm news. For more AgriMedia news and information, visit mynewstoday.ca.
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15: Please join us for the Georgian Central SCIA Compaction Day, happening on Thursday, July 16th at Tupling Farms in Reddickville. The day will see a wide variety of soil compaction demonstrations, everything from grain buggies to combines and potato harvesters to forage equipment. The implements are driven over underground pressure sensors, which send real-time data to a giant presentation screen at the field's edge. Peter Johnson and Greg Stewart will keep the day rolling, interpreting data on the screen, relaying equipment metrics like tire size and load weights, and sparking discussion with the audience. On top of the compaction demos, the event will also highlight hands-on education stations. Topics for these include cover crops, hosted by myself, Steph Fickers from OMAFA, and Liz Gringas from Spear Seeds. We will walk producers through demonstration plots of drone-seeded cover crops and talk about their role in compaction management. There will also be an opportunity to see the drone in action. Another station will be manure management, hosted by Christine Brown from OMAFA. She will use on-site equipment to talk manure, fertility, compaction, and where all of these intersect. There will also be a station on tire configurations with two industry experts who will share insight on the newest technology in setting up your tires for optimal performance. They'll also be talking tire failure with examples on hand for what happened when things went wrong. Producers can browse a trade show and check out additional equipment on display all day long. Lunch will be included and is in the middle of the day. Tickets are $30 for OSCIA members and $50 for non-members. And tickets must be purchased ahead of time. 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I hope to see you there.
1: Now the forecast. There is a slight chance of showers this afternoon of a high of 22. Partly cloudy for tonight, clearing later in the evening with a low of 13. Sunny for tomorrow, there is a chance of showers in the afternoon, high of 23. A mix of sun and cloud with a slight chance of showers on Saturday, high of 22. Sunny on Sunday, chance of showers later in the day, high of 25. And rain is expected throughout the day on Monday, high of 24. Normals for this time of year are a high of 26 and a low of 15. Sunrise was at 5:51 this morning, while sunset will be at 9:08. I'm Jaron Vecchio. 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
4: With an update from cknewstoday.ca, I'm Jaron Vecchio. The sentencing for a man who pled guilty to second-degree murder is once again being delayed. David Treloat was supposed to be sentenced this morning, but had it postponed for a fourth time, as his lawyer is in the middle of a human trafficking trial in Toronto. He pled guilty last September in the death of 55-year-old Henry Newdorf. Newdorf's sister, Justina, says the delays are just causing more pain for her and her family. No one was hurt in a garage fire just outside of Chatham yesterday. CK Fire and Rescue was called to Grand River Line at around 6:30 p.m. Crews from multiple stations responded to the fire. Damages are estimated at around $250,000, with the cause of the fire yet to be determined. The St. Clair Catholic District School Board is once again asking the province to cover the cost to renovate Ursuline College Chatham. The building is in desperate need for upgrades, as a big chunk of the infrastructure is over 50 years old. Board Chair John Van Heck says an information package about the importance of renovating the school is being sent. It focuses on a three-year plan rather than one, and hopes this will encourage the province to help as they can spread the costs over multiple budgets. Five local agricultural champions are being recognized by the Kent County Agriculture Hall of Fame. This year's inductees are Janet Campbell, Edgar and Patricia Van Rabes, Barry Robert Carney, and Edward Tomachek. The group is being recognized for their contribution to the local agriculture sector. Now the forecast. We could see more showers this afternoon if a high of 22. The weather should clear up later this evening with a low of 13. Sunny for tomorrow with a slight chance of showers in the afternoon, high of 23, and a mix of sun and cloud with a chance of showers on Saturday, high of 22. I'm Jaron Vecchio. For more on these and other stories, visit cknewstoday.ca.
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3: Hi, it's Cordell Green with your entertainment news. Well, Mike Myers says he's planning to make another Austin Powers movie. Football star, podcaster, and something else, can't remember. Travis Kelce once met Jimmy Buffett at a music festival. He says he was drunk at the time and mistook him for that other famous Buffett.
4: Shake his hand, and man, we have the best conversation I've ever had in my life. The man is literally smiling from ear to ear. I'm thinking I'm going to be rich here soon. And he starts telling a story in high school when he picked up the guitar for the first time. And I was like, no way! Warren Buffett played the guitar? And then got tapped on the shoulder because he had to go sing Margaritaville.
3: Russell Dickerson was sharing the story of how at the end of his tour, opening up for Tim McGraw, Tim visited his trailer and handed him $20,000 in cold hard cash as a way to say thank you.
5: Stood up, took it out of his back pocket, he's like, there you go, buddy. What a great tour.
3: And Luke Combs has gifted a record player to a grade 3 class that went viral for playing his music during study time to help him concentrate.

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16: With an update from cknewstoday.ca, I'm Jaron Vecchio.
3: The family of a Tilbury man who was murdered in 2024 say they are beyond frustrated with the justice system. David Treloat, who was found guilty of killing 55-year-old Henry Newdorf, had his sentencing adjourned for a fourth time today because his lawyer is in the middle of a human trafficking trial in Toronto. His next sentencing date has been scheduled for September 22nd. Newdorf's sister, Justina Gilbert, says each postponement sends a message that the pain of victims' families can be pushed aside.
12: Justice delayed is not just a legal inconvenience. It has a profound human cost to the loved ones.
3: Treloat pleaded guilty to second-degree murder last September and was supposed to be sentenced in December. A garage fire caused $250,000 worth of damage. Fire crews from multiple stations responded to a home on Grand River Line just outside of Chatham at around 6:30 last night. No injuries were reported. The exact cause of the fire is still unknown. One project you won't see in the St. Clair Catholic District School Board's latest budget is upgrades at Chatham's only Catholic school. The school board announced yesterday that it had approved a $160 million budget for the upcoming school year. Not included are much-needed upgrades for Ursuline College Chatham, as the school board is sending an information package to the provincial government in hopes that it will cover the expenses in a future budget. Board Chair John Van Heck says the building needs to be brought into the 21st century. The package being sent to the province focuses on a three-year plan, which would allow the government to spread costs rather than paying a single lump sum. Now the forecast. We could see more showers this afternoon with a high of 22. Clearing up later this evening with a low of 13. Sunny for tomorrow, there is a chance of showers in the afternoon, high of 23, and a mix of sun and cloud with a slight chance of showers on Saturday, high of 22. I'm Jaron Vecchio. For more on these and other stories, visit cknewstoday.ca.
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0: 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What's happening around Chatham Kent? 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
16: With an update from cknewstoday.ca, I'm Jaron Vecchio. The sentencing for a man who pled guilty to second-degree murder is once again being delayed. David Treloat was supposed to be sentenced this morning, but had it postponed for a fourth time, as his lawyer is in the middle of a human trafficking trial in Toronto. He pled guilty last September in the death of 55-year-old Henry Newdorf. Newdorf's sister, Justina, says the delays are just causing more pain for her and her family. No one was hurt in a garage fire just outside of Chatham yesterday. CK Fire and Rescue was called to Grand River Line at around 6:30 p.m. Crews from multiple stations responded to the fire. Damages are estimated at around $250,000, with the cause of the fire yet to be determined. The St. Clair Catholic District School Board is once again asking the province to cover the cost to renovate Ursuline College, Chatham. The building is in desperate need for upgrades, as a big chunk of the infrastructure is over 50 years old. Board Chair John Van Heck says an information package about the importance of renovating the school is being sent. It focuses on a 3-year plan rather than one, and hopes this will encourage the province to help as they can spread the costs over multiple budgets. 5 local agricultural champions are being recognized by the Kent County Agriculture Hall of Fame. This year's inductees are Janet Campbell, Edgar and Patricia Van Raybase, Barry Robert Carney, and Edward Tomachek. The group is being recognized for their contribution to the local agriculture sector. Now the forecast. We could see more showers this afternoon if a high of 22. The weather should clear up later this evening with a low of 13. Sunny for tomorrow with a slight chance of showers in the afternoon, high of 23, and a mix of sun and cloud with a chance of showers on Saturday, high of 22. I'm Jaron Vecchio. For more on these and other stories, visit cknewstoday.ca.
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21: With an update from CKNewsToday.ca, I'm Jaron Vecchio. The family of a Tilbury man who was murdered in 2024 say they are beyond frustrated with the justice system. David Treloat, who was found guilty of killing 55-year-old Henry Newdorf, had his sentencing adjourned for a fourth time today because his lawyer is in the middle of a human trafficking trial in Toronto. His next sentencing date has been scheduled for September 22nd. Newdorf's sister, Justina Gilbert, says each postponement sends a message that the pain of victims' families can be pushed aside.
22: Justice delayed is not just a legal inconvenience. It has a profound human cost to the loved ones.
21: Trelell pleaded guilty to second-degree murder last September and was supposed to be sentenced in December. A garage fire caused $250,000 worth of damage. Fire crews from multiple stations responded to a home on Grand River Line just outside of Chatham at around 6:30 last night. No injuries were reported. The exact cause of the fire is still unknown. One project you won't see in the St. Clair Catholic District School Board's latest budget is upgrades at Chatham's only Catholic school. The school board announced yesterday that it had approved a $160 million budget for the upcoming school year. Not included are much-needed upgrades for Ursuline College Chatham, as the school board is sending an information package to the provincial government in hopes that it will cover the expenses in a future budget. Board Chair John Van Heck says the building needs to be brought into the 21st century.
1: I'm turning 60 years old this August, and there's major parts of that school that have been there since I went to the Pines in Chatham.
21: The package being sent to the province focuses on a three-year plan, which would allow the government to spread costs rather than paying a single lump sum. The Kent County Agriculture Hall of Fame has announced its 2026 inductees. Janet Campbell, Edgar and Patricia Van Raybase, Barry Robert Carney, and Edward Tomachek are said to be honored by the organization. Part of Park Avenue West in Chatham is closed today. The municipality says the road will be closed from LaCroix Street to Queen Street until 4 this afternoon. In sports, the Chatham-Kent Barnstormers take on the Jackfish in Welland tonight. And Team Canada is on the field in Vancouver today as the World Cup continues. They face Qatar at 6. Now the forecast. We could see more showers this afternoon with a high of 22. Clearing up later this evening with a low of 13. Sunny for tomorrow, there is a chance of showers in the afternoon, high of 23, and a mix of sun and cloud with a slight chance of showers on Saturday, high of 22. I'm Jaron Vecchio. For more on these and other stories, visit cknewstoday.ca.
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17: With an update from cknewstoday.ca, I'm Jaron Vecchio. The sentencing for a man who pled guilty to second-degree murder is once again being delayed. David Treloat was supposed to be sentenced this morning, but had it postponed for a fourth time, as his lawyer is in the middle of a human trafficking trial in Toronto. He pled guilty last September in the death of 55-year-old Henry Newdorf. Newdorf's sister, Agatha Wybe, says the delays are just causing more pain for her and her family.
18: I just describe it as a wound that can't heal. Every time these court hearings come up, it's like the wound is being ripped open all over again.
17: Treloat is now expected to be sentenced on September 22nd. No one was hurt in a garage fire just outside of Chatham yesterday. CK Fire and Rescue was called to Grand River Line at around 6:30 p.m. Crews from multiple stations responded to the fire. Damages are estimated at around $250,000, with the cause of the fire yet to be determined. The St. Clair Catholic District School Board is once again asking the province to cover the cost to renovate Ursuline College, Chatham. The building is in desperate need for upgrades, as a big chunk of the infrastructure is over 50 years old. Board Chair John Van Heck says the upgrades are a need, not a want.
0: Chatham really deserves, and I'm going to say deserves, a new Catholic high school, or a revamped Catholic high school, and we love that site.
17: According to Van Heck, an information package about the importance of renovating the school is being sent to the province. It focuses on a three-year plan rather than one, and hopes this will encourage the province to help as they can spread the cost over multiple budgets. Five local agricultural champions are being recognized by the Kent County Agriculture Hall of Fame. This year's inductees are Janet Campbell, Edgar and Patricia Van Rabes, Barry Robert Carney, and Edward Tomacek. The group is being recognized for their contribution to the local agriculture sector. The Hope Center is now open in Chatham. The new community hub is meant to help those suffering from drug addiction and connect people in need to housing solutions. It will rely heavily on volunteers and donations, and we want to know if that's something you would consider doing. Let us know in our daily poll at cknewstoday.ca. In sports, the Chatham-Kent Barnstormers take on the Jackfish in Welland tonight. And Team Canada is on the field in Vancouver today as the World Cup continues. They face Qatar at 6. Now the forecast. Clear conditions this evening with a low of 13. Sunny for tomorrow. There is a slight chance of showers in the afternoon with a high of 25. And a mix of sun and cloud on Saturday with a slight chance of showers, high once again of 25. I'm Jaron Vecchio. For more on these and other stories, visit cknewstoday.ca.
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11: With an update from cknewstoday.ca, I'm Jaron Vecchio. The sentencing for a man who pled guilty to second-degree murder is once again being delayed. David Treloat was supposed to be sentenced this morning, but had it postponed for a fourth time, as his lawyer is in the middle of a human trafficking trial in Toronto. He pled guilty last September in the death of 55-year-old Henry Newdorf. Newdorf's sister, Agatha Wybie, says the delays are just causing more pain for her and her family.
12: I just describe it as a wound that can't heal. Every time these court hearings come up, it's like the wound is being ripped open all over again.
11: Treloat is now expected to be sentenced on September 22nd. No one was hurt in a garage fire just outside of Chatham yesterday. CK Fire and Rescue was called to Grand River Line at around 6:30 p.m. Crews from multiple stations responded to the fire. Damages are estimated at around $250,000, with the cause of the fire yet to be determined. The St. Clair Catholic District School Board is once again asking the province to cover the cost to renovate Ursuline College, Chatham. The building is in desperate need for upgrades, as a big chunk of the infrastructure is over 50 years old. Board Chair John Van Heck says the upgrades are a need, not a want.
9: Chatham really deserves, and I'm going to say deserves, a new Catholic high school, or a revamped Catholic high school, and we love that site.
11: According to Van Heck, an information package about the importance of renovating the school is being sent to the province. It focuses on a three-year plan rather than one, and hopes this will encourage the province to help as they can spread the costs over multiple budgets. Five local agricultural champions are being recognized by the Kent County Agriculture Hall of Fame. This year's inductees are Janet Campbell, Edgar and Patricia Van Rabes, Barry Robert Carney, and Edward Tomachek. The group is being recognized for their contribution to the local agriculture sector. The Hope Center is now open in Chatham. The new community hub is meant to help those suffering from drug addiction and connect people in need to housing solutions. It will rely heavily on volunteers and donations, and we want to know if that's something you would consider doing. Let us know in our daily poll at cknewstoday.ca. In sports, the Chatham-Kent Barnstormers take on the Jackfish in Welland tonight. And Team Canada is on the field in Vancouver today as the World Cup continues. They face Qatar at 6. Now the forecast. Clear conditions this evening with a low of 13. Sunny for tomorrow. There is a slight chance of showers in the afternoon with a high of 25. And a mix of sun and cloud on Saturday with a slight chance of showers, high once again of 25. I'm Jaron Vecchio. For more on these and other stories, visit cknewstoday.ca.
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3: It's a day of school. Hi, it's Cordell Green with your entertainment news. Well, Mike Myers says he's planning to make another Austin Powers movie. Football star, podcaster, and something else, can't remember. Travis Kelce once met Jimmy Buffett at a music festival. He says he was drunk at the time and mistook him for that other famous Buffett.
4: Shake his hand, and man, we have the best conversation I've ever had in my life. The man is literally smiling from ear to ear. I'm thinking I'm going to be rich here soon. And he starts telling a story in high school when he picked up the guitar for the first time. And I was like, no way! Warren Buffett played the guitar? And then got tapped on the shoulder because he had to go sing Margaritaville.
3: Russell Dickerson was sharing the story of how at the end of his tour, opening up for Tim McGraw, Tim visited his trailer and handed him $20,000 in cold hard cash as a way to say thank you.
5: Stood up, took it out of his back pocket, he's like, there you go, buddy. What a great tour.
3: And Luke Combs has gifted a record player to a grade 3 class that went viral for playing his music during study time to help him concentrate.

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